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1: 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It comes to us unbidden. Then we give it to others.
2: Yes?
1: Will you play something gay?
3: Yes?
4: ¿La buena música murió?
5: Bienvenido a la resurrección diaria.
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